0: 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And thanks.
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I got soul in the music. I got the love in the music. 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

0: Seattle's home for dancing and five. Drew Bailey and Bloom and Impossible Trivia. The question today is, this backyard activity causes the most neighbor complaints in the summer. What is it? Your guess is right now at 206-252-8989. Bloom?
1: Brian in Seattle says, is it barbecue?
0: Is it barbecue?
1: It's not barbecue.
0: Drew in Port Orchard says grilling, which is the same thing.
1: Yeah.
0: It's not grilling either. Buck says, is it putting ketchup on a hot dog?
1: No, it's not.
0: Do you put ketchup on a hot dog?
1: I do, yes, I do.
0: Yeah, there you go.
1: James and 425 says, is it bonfires? It is not bonfires.
0: No, it's not a bonfire. No,
1: it's not a bonfire.
0: Matt, you are correct, but wrong. Playing C89.5 too loud. No, not the answer we're looking for, no.
1: 425 also says partying till... this one's a little more specific, though. Partying till 4 a.m. with loud music from C89.5.
0: That's only Thursday nights, Friday mornings when we do our bass show, The Basement with Keanu. So, Gabrielle says barbecues. Nope. Ooh, Bella. Is it pool parties?
1: It's not pool parties.
0: Scarlett says kids screaming in the swimming pool.
1: No.
0: Now, you gotta have a pool for this.
1: Yeah.
0: But you can do the kiddie pool.
1: You could do the kiddie pool.
0: We've done the kiddie pools. Yes. Although they're dangerous, they say.
1: Really?
0: Yes. Because if you don't, you have to watch your kids. Because people can drown in an inch of water.
1: Oh, yeah.
0: So,
1: yes,
0: yeah.
1: My mom made sure to remind me of that. But I
0: love me a kiddie pool. Let's see here. Pete says, is it the act of

0: pining up for a taste.
1: Choose kindness, respect, and love. And C89.5, Seattle Soul for

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